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1: Yeah. Sometimes you have to just be a man and apologize to your woman, you understand? The amount of thing where you put her through.